Everybody low with a love song that he made. Find the streetlight, steps out of the shade, says something like, you and me, babe, how about it? Juliet says, hey, it's Romeo. He nearly gave me a heart attack. He's underneath the window.

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And I dreamed your dream for you, and now your dream is real.

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All I do is keep the beat, the bad company, and all I do is kiss you.

0: 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Thank you. What is...
1: Whoa.
0: There we go. What's going on, everybody? I hope you're all doing well. My name is Andy with BoltWorks Today, and let's get started. So today we're going to be building the hatch off of the mold that we built in the last video. Now, if you haven't seen that, I'll include a little pop-up window in the top right corner right about here. And since we're going to be building this part from a mold, the order that we're laying in our materials may seem, I guess, a little counterintuitive, but basically, rather than building this from the inside out, we're going to be building this part from the outside in. So here I mixed up some gel coat, and this is going to be the first thing we're going to be laying in. I'm going to lay in two fairly heavy coats of gel coat, and then we'll be building upon that. So when we, skipping forward a little bit, when this is all said and done and we pop this part out, the gel coat that I'm laying in, now, this is going to become, this will eventually be the exterior of the part once this is all finished. So here you can see I'm using a brush to apply this gel coat. Now, if I really wanted to, I could have easily sprayed this in, but, I've got too many other things in the shop. I didn't feel like spending the time to, cover everything with plastic and protect all, everything from overspray. So here, brushing it in, it's going to work perfectly fine. And it's a lot less hassle and a lot less mess. So what I'm going to do is I'm going to brush out this first coat. I'm going to let it set up for probably an hour or two. I'm still using laminating gel coat, so even if I wanted to wait until the following day to come in and brush in a second coat of gel coat, that'd be perfectly fine. But I believe it's still early in the morning, so I'm going to, get this first coat in, and then, maybe sometime after lunch I'll come back and apply a second heavy coat of gel, just to make sure that I have plenty of material there. So if I have to do any touch-ups, wet sanding or polishing, after the fact, I'll have enough thickness there to do that. Now, looking back at this after the fact, one thing that I would change or do a little bit differently if I had to make a second hatch is I would not be putting gel coat on the top lip all the way around this mold. When it came time to pop this out, I had a little bit of a pucker moment that it didn't want to come out. If I had not gel coated the top of that, that process would have been a lot easier. So laying in this gel, I want it to be on fairly thick, but not so thick that it's gonna, sag and run, especially on these vertical sides. So I'm gonna spend a little bit of time making sure I've got it built up as heavy as I can without that happening, and then I'll come through and remove any of the excess. More important than anything, I want this to be as even of a coat as possible. After giving this gel coat a few hours set up, now it's time to apply the second coat. Now, this is going to be exactly the same process as what I just did, so I'm going to kind of skim over this, but there are a few things that I do want to kind of mention or highlight. And the first is that before I pour any of this gel coat out, the first thing I always like to do, even if the can has only been sitting for a few hours, is just give it a good shake. You want to make sure that everything in there is mixed up really, really well. And if there's pigment, which there is in here, you want to make sure that everything is well incorporated so that the color is consistent from batch to batch. And the second thing that I want to mention is that I'm going to be catalyzing this gel coat at 2% per volume of the gel coat, and the gel coat alone. I had a question, I believe it was a week or two ago, I had somebody write in and they, and I'm going to kind of alter these numbers a little bit just to make the point, but they had poured out, say, 4 ounces of gel coat and then added in 2 ounces of styrene and, and some, maybe like a quarter ounce of wax or something like that. So their total mix was actually 6 ounces. So when they went to catalyze their mix, they actually catalyzed it at 6 ounces of volume rather than the original 4 ounces of gel coat. And what ended up happening is that when you over-catalyze something by that much, the gel coat can, for lack of better terms, it burns. So it darkens and it changes the color. And that's the thing that they couldn't figure out is they're like, when the gel coat is cured, it's a way different color than it is before I catalyzed it. What's going on? And I should note that the reason that they were adding the styrene was for spraying only. Styrene is not an active reducer. It's something that you use to thin out a project or to thin out a product so that it'll flow through the gun and atomize correctly, and then it eventually evaporates. So normally you don't add styrene unless you're going to be spraying it, and you certainly don't normally add it at that kind of a ratio. But again, I was just altering the numbers here to make a point. With two layers of gel coat down and set up, now I can shift gears a little bit and look towards laying the fiberglass. Now, one little side note, since I was using a laminating gel coat, I don't need to do any surface prep to this before I can start laying the glass. I don't need to sand it, wipe it down, or anything. It's just ready to go. That's why it's a laminating resin. So for this process, at least for this step of the process, I'm going to be using two different types of glass, some 1.5 ounce chop strand and some 1708. So in the order that I'm going to be laying this is going to be a layer of chop strand all the way down or all the way around, and then 1708, chop strand, and then 1708. Now, when we get to the next step, there's a little bit of a change that I'm doing on this hatch versus what I had to do on the first hatch that I did a while back. So it's really going to do a lot to stiffen this panel up because it is a pretty good size.

One of the main differences between this hatch versus the other one that I did is that this particular one has a core in it. And the material that I'm going to be using here is 3/8 inch balsa. Now, this is going to do a couple of things. One, it's going to add some bulk. But more importantly, it's going to add a lot of stiffness without adding a lot of weight. So there are some really good advantages to using this type of coring versus, say, like a plywood, which is going to be, you know, much denser, but also a lot heavier. And I am rushing a little bit here, but I want to get this balsa laid onto this glass while the glass is still wet. That way, when I weigh it down, it'll have a lot better surface contact with the glass beneath it. So, you know, overall, just give me a much better bond. So I'm going to weigh this down with pretty much anything and everything I can find that'll fit, and then I'm going to put it to bed and let it set up overnight. It's a different color shirt, so that means that it is the following morning and hopefully my last day on this project. So whenever working with balsa, you want to make sure that the balsa is completely saturated, you know, before you start laying in the glass. You want to make sure that you are very, very generous with your resin. So I'm kind of going a little heavy-handed here, but that's kind of how it needs to be done. Now for the glass, for the most part, I'm going to be using strictly just 1708. I want to make sure that I have enough glass built up along those rims so that overall thickness, when it's all said and done, is going to be about 1/8 inch, give or take, maybe a little bit more. I want to make sure that there's plenty of meat there so that I don't have to worry about any flexing or chipping or cracking from someone standing on it or sitting on it or, you know, what have you. So unfortunately, my camera cut out here. But I'm going to be laying down two layers of 1708 pretty much all the way around, and that's in addition to what we had already laid up prior to this balsa. So in total, I think this hatch has four layers of 1708 and then three layers of chop strands. So it's pretty beefy little hatch. It should be plenty strong. Remember in the beginning of this video when I said I had a little bit of a pucker moment trying to pop this part out of the mold? Well, this is it. I beat, pried, pulled, you named it. Took compressed air to it, tried to shoot it out, you know, try to get some air lift inside between the mold and the part. Nothing worked. I mean, I worked on this thing for almost 2 hours until finally, I'm not sure what it is that I did that actually changed, but finally, something worked and it popped out, but I was sweating bullets thinking, oh man, I just, you know, completely glued this thing to the mold and I'm screwed. But the one thing that I did that caused all this problem was the fact that when I was laying in the gel coat initially, before I started laying the glass, remember I made the comment that I actually applied gel coat over the top rim of the mold? Well, I shouldn't have done that. Had I completely skipped that and just kept all the gel coat inside the mold, none of this would have ever happened, but lesson learned, I guess.

0: Now, with the pucker moment behind me, let's get this thing trimmed and wrapped up. Trimming this is actually a piece of cake. I'm just using an oscillating cutter tool or cutting tool and essentially just running the blade over the, you know, along the top of the mold. So easy peasy, give it a quick sanding just to kind of round any edges so there's no sharp edges. And then it's basically done. The very last thing that I did on this, and unfortunately I forgot to record it, was I took the leftover gel coat that I had and I just coated the underside of this hatch. You don't have to, but you know, if you can go over it with either some paint or some leftover gel coat, it just kind of pretties it up and makes it look a little bit better. So I had the leftover gel to use, so that's what I did. And it turned out pretty nice, minus the dirt. So as always, I want to thank you for your time. I hope you enjoyed the video, and if you did, please give me a thumbs up and share this on social stuff. I don't really understand how all that works, but if you do, I would really appreciate the help. So if you have any questions, comments, please leave those down below. And until next time, thanks for watching.
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My blood is pumping, I can see the end is right in front of me. Don't take it.

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Yeah, check it out one time. You know it's for real. Been trash from Kiara on your set. Getting biz, come on.

You might know of the original sin. You might know how to play with fire.